Listen, I need that. I need someone who's gonna make me feel something. Something in my soul. I wanna feel alive.

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There's a ghost on my bike, city laid with a bullet. He wrote the scriptures for living in all the ways that he couldn't. 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
1: Tunes, time to space, some more selection, mix up the

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0: 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I had to bang him in his face. And like, now I lost my job. What the fuck is this? Think I lost my wife. 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She took my kids. What a fucking prick, man. What a prick.
1: 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Like suddenly I blinked and I was sweating, it's great.

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Fuck off.

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0: 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I think about you, boy.
1: I think about

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1: Yeah. This is J.W. Ambulan K. Talking about Africa. Africa's a motherland. And that's where everything originated from. What we have to do is go back and raise Mother Africa, because the time is now. That's right.

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1: 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The horizon still held brighter things. 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

Music is a unique art form. I mean, all art is special, but music is unique. First of all, it's the only art form I know that touches you, but you can't touch it. What do I mean by that? I can touch a piece of sculpture. I can touch a painting. I can touch a book of poetry. How do you touch a note? How do you touch sound? It runs through your body. It touches you, but you can't touch it. One thing about music also, we actually hear with three ears. The first ear is our mind.

New Year to you all. Hope you enjoyed the festive period and the New Year celebrations. It's me, Matt Masters, for the Free Range Records Radio Show, number 281, January 26. Gonna kick off today with a new one from Crackers That's album, Pick Me Up.

out on Free Range later this year, around May time, so keep your eyes peeled for that. And this one in the background, track I remixed last year called Grand Rising. It was for Wapo Gigi. That's out now on Cromartie Records. And this one, forthcoming on Delusions of Grandeur on the 20th of Feb. The track's called Let Me Know.

the excellent Jazzin over there. Track's called That Night featuring Victor Duplay. That was Nutty Nice's Retake One. That's out on Stray 2 Sounds. Really lovely that track. As is this one coming in, Black Eyes. This is called Fish Life, and this is the Nico Lars remix.

darkness, so that's what happens. You know, we're talking about, you know, human beings recording on a format that, you know, will allow other human beings to feel what's going on. There's beauty in that because in the process of doing it over and over again and playing it different, it's

Turbo Jazz featuring Javonte. Everybody DJ on Turbo Jazz's Last Forever Records. And next up, Alistair Colling featuring Tortured Soul. When You Find Your Love, Hold On.

Brings back some memories for me. Put it on vinyl somewhere in my collection, just to play that. Around 25 years ago, started my DJ career. And Razor and Tape have just re-released it with some new remixes on there, as well as the original mixes from John Cutler. There's a new DJ spin over.

But this track you're hearing coming in now is one from a very good friend of mine, Chenzo. Me and him used to collaborate under our MIDI drop music guys back in the day. He's now going under his Finest Wear guys. He just launched an album called Minor Sounds. This track's called Rejoice. And the full release is out on the 27th of February. You can pre-order now from Bandcamp. So go check this one out.

your gentleness be made known to all people. He literally says, I want your Christ-like comportment, your disposition to be evident to everybody. Treat everybody like that person's a child of the living God. Because the Lord is here. The Lord is at hand. The Lord is on his way back.